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And when things are really tough and they're really rough and nothing's working, but there's something inside of you that says, I just have to follow that. Because you don't know who you are.

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2: 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Bam, bam. Krone Hit. Wir sind die meiste Musik.
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Mehr Abwechslung bei der Arbeit. Und jetzt Alex Warren, Ordinary. Krone Hit. Wir sind die meiste Musik. They say the holy water's watered down. And this town's lost its faith. Our colors will fade eventually. So if our time is running now, day after day, we'll make the mundane a masterpiece. Oh my, my, oh my, my love. I take one look at you, you're taking me.

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1: There was only you and I, but now I feel like I am trapped inside. 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